I open my eyes, look around, I stand up, I walk, yes I walk, can't see the sky, but I feel, well I feel it.

I woke myself to say the thought of morning. 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I'm shivering in spite of little summer. The cabin's wood panel eats the rain. They've cut the access to my heated water and brought a summons to my front door.

Strangers in a cradle on my front lawn. 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The bat is in effect, the neck, the heavy air. I'll wreck whatever's left and have to leave my chair. My hair is losing color, but I'm stronger now. My cheekbone is wiping off the tile floor. I am still a stubborn elk in noisy pasture. 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Against what every

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That you find nails down and not twitch on my thumb. I'm real nervous, but it sure is fun. Come on, baby. It drives me crazy. It's just great balls of fire.